0: 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Oh,
1: they gave him Friday off. They were like, you better be back here at 7:30 on Friday morning.
2: Children!

that I used to do. Nah, I ain't gonna do it no more. The thing that I used to do. Lord, I ain't gonna do it no more.

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